0: Charlotte's 99.7 The Fox, and the next to last round of the NASCAR in-season challenge is happening this weekend. The Window World 450 from North Wilkesboro Speedway. Now, Ryan Blaney won last weekend at the Quaker State 400 after a rain delay north of Atlanta, and he's sitting third currently in the standings. Denny Hamlin and Tyler Reddick are currently 1 and 2. 99.7 The Fox.
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0: air quality, woof. Hot, hazy, just heat index temps into the triple digits, which is why cooling stations have been open around the Charlotte area. So tomorrow we're looking for times of sun and clouds. Not quite as hot as today, but still very warm, mid-90s for Sunday as well, and then low 90s for Monday. But remains hot as we are in the thick of July. 99.7 The Fox.
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0: Charlotte's 99.7, the Fox. And a foundation problem is keeping one of Carolina's biggest roller coasters grounded for the second time in 3 years. So Carowinds boss has confirmed that inspectors found a foundation issue under Fury 325, forcing the park to close the ride and call state regulators. It's going to remain closed while crews run these emergency repairs and testing. They didn't give us a date as to when it's going to open. Obviously, when it's safe, they will. 99.7, the Fox.
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0: Charlotte's 99.7 The Fox, and Argentina is heading to their second straight World Cup final. They took down England late Wednesday semifinal in Atlanta, so they're going to meet Spain Sunday in New Jersey. Argentina enters the final having won all their matches at the World Cup. Spain is unbeaten. They did have a draw there in the mix. England, though, tomorrow is going to face France in the, do we call it the bronze medal match, the consolation match? That one's going to be in South Florida. 99.7 The Fox.
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started back up after the All-Star break. This weekend, they're taking on the Durham Bulls. Started that series this weekend. I'll be back to six game sets next week. 99.9.

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0: Charlotte's 99.7 The Fox, and the Atlantic Ocean's largest ever tagged great white shark is making its way up to Cape Cod, they think. It's a 14-foot shark named Contender, thought to be 30 years old, weighs over 1,600 pounds. There's a GPS tracking device on its fin that pinged Friday off the coast of North Carolina. Back in April, the shark was detected near Outer Banks. It was first tagged last January of 25 near the Florida-Georgia coast. Experts at the global nonprofit OSearch say that this big guy believed to be headed to Cape Cod and the eastern coast of Canada, where there are more comfortable water temperatures. 99.7 The Fox.
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air quality was not good today between those sweltering temps, hot and hazy, and some of the wildfire smoke pushing down from Canada. 95 for tomorrow's high, at low 90s for Sunday and Monday. And man, we could use some sustained rain. 99.7 The Fox. One, because of drought conditions, two, because it cools us off a little bit.

0: Charlotte's 99.7 The Fox, and UNC Charlotte is embarking on this massive project. They're going to try to improve the energy grid in the state. And the U.S. National Science Foundation is awarding the school up to $160 million to modernize a grid engine that spans about three dozen counties. UNC Charlotte's chancellor says this week that the project could have an economic impact of $2 billion. Wow. Effort will take partnerships with the government agencies and nonprofits and entrepreneurs and community colleges. That's a pretty phenomenal get. 99.7 The Fox.
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Charlotte's 99.7 The Fox and the Mega Millions up for grabs tonight. Ooh, boy. $672 million jackpot. I don't think anybody's won that since St. Patrick's Day. 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

0: this week, I mean, we're still a ways away from NHL season kicking off, but the NHL rolled out the season's schedule, and each team's going to play 84 games. They announced that September 29th, the Stanley Cup champion Carolina Hurricanes are hosting the last champions, the Florida Panthers, and that's going to be when we raise the championship banner to the rafters. 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

0: races in NASCAR's in-season challenge. Sunday, they're going to be at North Wilkesboro Speedway for the Window World 450. Ryan Blaney won last weekend, and he's sitting third in the standings. 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

down to Georgia. He was looking for a soul to steal. 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

I'm Dr. John. It's 99.7 The Fox. Good morning. You're looking at another pretty hot day here in Charlotte. Temperatures in the mid-90s. Mostly sunny. A way to stay cool, stay hydrated.

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0: Big party at MetLife Stadium tomorrow. The FIFA World Cup 2026 comes to a close with the final matchup between Argentina and Spain. 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Okay, so soccer's coming to a close, or football. Well, how would you like to think about hockey? Yeah, it's not too early. The league announced this past Wednesday that the 2026-2027 season will open on September 29th. And what is this? July 18th? So a couple of months from now, the season opens September 29th with the Carolina Hurricanes hosting the Florida Panthers after raising their championship banner.
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Good morning, I'm Dr. John. What's the boss been up to lately? He's gone to Madison Square Garden in New York, not to perform, but to watch Bon Jovi.

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of a Lonely Heart from Yes. Morning, I'm Dr. John. Another day in the mid-90s here in Charlotte. It's 99.7 The Fox. Could you imagine being on stage performing in front of not only, you know, a bunch of fans, but Paul McCartney and Bruce Springsteen? That's what Bon Jovi's doing during their series of shows at Madison Square Garden. Here's Wanted, Dead or Alive.

0: Sun's going to be hot today here in Charlotte in the 90s, 99.7 The Fox. And when it does get hot outside, I don't know if this happens to you, but it does to me all the time. I'm not even using my phone, but it starts getting real, real hot to the point where it'll shut itself down. Now, if your phone gets hot this summer, whatever you do, don't do what I do. Don't stick it in the fridge. Actually, I never put it in the fridge. I put it in like a cooler that I took to the beach. Repair shops say a bunch of people are trying it lately and it creates condensation, which can lead to corrosion and a broken phone fast. Instead, Apple and Samsung recommend taking your phone out of the direct sunlight, shutting down all your apps, removing the case if you have one, and then just letting that thing cool down naturally. Which, unfortunately, because we use our phones so much, it takes a long time.
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1: I mean, I felt always I was on this little lonely island sometimes between the audience and the band, you know, because they would look at the singer and expect him to translate sometimes. 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

0: 14-year-old son.
1: Yes.
0: Mm. And they were great. Their new drummer, Anika. Anika?
1: Mm-hmm.
0: She's wonderful. Anika Vilas or something. Oh. Anyway, near Neil Peart's replacement.
1: I heard she's got the goods.
0: She's got the goods. And she's good looking. And it's a woman. And she's German. So it all, she's blonde. So it's just cool.
2: How old is she? Like
0: 40?
2: Oh, 40s. Okay.
0: Maybe 35. Yeah, she could play the Skins. I mean, that's a pretty hard job to replace Neil Peart.
1: Oh, man. Yeah.
2: Yeah.
1: The world's greatest rock drummer.
0: Right. She didn't miss a lick. She didn't. And she, what's weird about her is she a little more effortlessly than he.
1: Really?
0: If that's imaginable.
2: He made it look pretty easy.
0: She does,
2: which it
0: too. She does, too.
2: Really?
0: Yeah. If you're a Rush head and you're debating on going to see them, which you probably aren't, because if you're a Rush head, you're excited that they're playing again. It's wonderful.
2: They sound
0: great.
2: Okay. That's what I'm always
0: Getty's worried. Voice started fading a little bit at the end on Working Man. They did the encore Working Man, yeah. Which is like my favorite song. I think that was their first hit.
1: Very early, yeah.
0: But they're just a very technical band. Super technical band with hits, which is not very normal to have that type of musicianship with hits.
1: Right.
0: Normally, they're tucked away in a corner, and you only know about them if you're at this beatnik club.
1: Actual rock music hits. Like, I always loved Yes, and I've seen Yes live a few times, but it's not the same caliber of music.
2: Weren't they kind of known as for the, and I'm misspeaking or not, but were they kind of dorky? For like, oh, you're a fan of Rush, oh, you're a
0: yeah.
2: dork.
0: Okay. And that's still the case, I yeah. think.
2: Was that what the crowd was, dorky?
0: Yes.
2: Okay.
0: So, I mean, there were a lot of people at the Rush concert that were dressed in outfits that were like characters from album covers.
1: Okay.
0: And there was a group sitting next to me of Mexican people. You don't think of as Rush fans that would go that far, like real Mexican people, not like fake Mexican people.
2: What's the difference?
0: And they were wearing red jumpsuits.
2: Okay. Huh.
1: Like
0: Moving Pictures, okay. The album cover yeah. from Moving Pictures. So they were dressed up as the movers from Moving Pictures.
1: Wow.
0: But you know, a real Mexican that is that deep into American music from that age mm-hmm. to the point to get dressed up in costume to come to a Rush concert full of white people.
1: Right.
0: You know, I just noticed these things.
1: I would think the Latino sensibility
0: I talked
1: would
0: to him about it, actually.
2: Did you really?
0: Of course I did. I was sitting right next to him.
2: How did you approach this conversation? I want to hear that.
0: You know, you just start feeling around. Like, hey, what other concerts do y'all like to go to?
3: He's not a hater.
2: Yeah.
3: He's a Texan.
2: Well,
3: he's the accidental racist.
2: What kind of concerts y'all like going to?
4: You guys like going to. You know, you guys. You know what I mean by you guys.
0: How long did it take y'all to get up here from Laredo?
2: Oh, God.
4: How many cars did you use?
2: All right. Okay.
0: It's all good stuff. They might have been Puerto Ricans. I don't know.
2: But they're fans.
0: Hell yeah, they're fans.
2: Knew every word,
0: every,
2: right?
0: And air drumming every note and guitar airplane every note, yes.
2: So what about your kid? What do you think about it?
0: He likes it a 19. Lot. But he's a dork.
2: Okay.
0: And so, yep. he's a rockologist. And he was down. He knew more than I did. Anyway, yeah, Rush is good. 800-800-7234, 800-800-RADIO. Dorian in Pittsburgh, good morning, you're there.
5: Hey, good morning. There's two events in Pittsburgh. One is called the Pickle Fest, the whole downtown, because R.J. Hines, you know, was on the north side, and that was his first product. But more important than that, there's a couple thousand cars on display at the golf course between Carnegie Mellon University and the University of Pittsburgh because they're having a vintage car race, and the guys come in with Walter Mitties with these race cars that have prominence. And they race each other.
0: That's what car racers do.
5: That's a good point. Well, but it's
0: Dorian, quick question. You mentioned Pickle Fest, and it got me thinking. My son, and I think we'll have a cut of this in a bit. My 19-year-old son was on, what's that Charlie Kirk Network, Erica Kirk Network, the Real American Voice.
4: Oh, okay.
0: Do you know what that is?
4: Nope.
0: Really?
4: Nope.
0: Okay. Turning Point, you're right.
4: Turning Point.
0: So Alex Stein, he was on a talk show last night.
4: Your buddy Alex Stein?
0: Yeah. No, oh, okay. Maddox was a guest on Alex's show.
4: What?
0: And he was debating who's the crazy guy in Austin that got that the they got him for Sandy Hook.
1: Oh, Alex Jones.
4: Alex Jones.
0: Maddox Wolf is debating Alex
4: Jones.
0: Jones's son.
1: Oh my.
0: Who has his own podcast and talking. I surprised the hell out of me too.
4: Wow.
0: Okay. But they were brought up Dorian, are you?
2: Is all right?
0: Are you fixing to arrive?
5: But the other thing is that the different radio stations are saying it's your area down in Texas, the hill country was going to be flooded.
0: That's Austin. It is flooded. Hang on just a second.
2: So what was the story about?
0: I think Dorian fell asleep. So pickles.
2: Yes.
0: It made me think. Transvestites.
4: What in the world? How did you go? Never mind.
0: They were debating should, because Maddox is in London. He goes to school over there, and he's kind of wanting to be a lib.
4: Is he?
0: And so he went right into the ring with Alex Stein and Alex Jones.
4: Damn.
0: Right.
4: Damn.
0: Right. And he held okay.
4: Yeah.
0: But they asked the question, what do you think about should transvestites be able to, men, the transition,
4: sure,
0: be able to go into women's restrooms?
4: Okay.
0: And you already know what Alex Stein and Alex Jones's
4: of course
0: position was. And my son made the comment. He said, yeah, if they're really committed, then I'm fine with it. He's like, what's a commitment? He's like, you know, if they've removed their penis. I'm like, damn, kid, that's pretty heavy.
4: That's pretty damn heavy.
0: When he said pickle contest, it made me remember that.
2: All that.
4: You went right from pickle to this.
1: Okay.
2: So that's how John brains work.
0: Yeah.
4: That's an inside look into John Clay Wolf's brain.
1: And our love and respect to R.J. Hines.
4: You know how Hines did a pickle? Okay. Well, my son was on with Alex Jones.
0: If they remove their pickle, then they can go into the women's restroom. I was like, huh?
2: Hey, that's somebody that's committed.
0: That's a commitment.
2: Yeah, they are trying to transition.
0: Man, I was watching this thing. I was like, Jesus Christ! Talk about walking into a shark tank. 19-year-old kid that talks some pretty good smack around the kitchen table,
4: sure,
0: and comes in here and's done a little bit.
4: Yes,
0: gets in and to go box with Alex. I mean, Alex Jones's son is seasoned.
4: Yes,
0: and he
4: of
0: talks
4: course
0: like him.
4: Does he?
0: And yeah, it's the
4: and Alex never stops. He's just rapid fire.
0: And I was like, and he hung in there.
2: Is Alex Jones' son taking over for Alex since he can't do anything?
0: Oh, a hit. Oh. And he said, da da da da da da da. And he said, Max just pops off. He said, yeah, your dad got completely annihilated and is broke and they took everything. All of his platform is gone because all of his facts were wrong. I was like, damn, that was an undercut in the balls.
1: Yeah.
0: Anyway, well, we'll get some cuts of it later.
4: I was going to say, do we have audio? Okay, it's coming
0: right
4: later.
0: I guess. So, do you have it ready?
2: He's working on it right now.
0: 800-800-7234, 800-800-RADIO. What's in the news, Bob?
4: Well, you were talking about concerts and people in tour. Here's a guy who's on tour. He's 95 years old, cancer survivor. Can you guess who it is? He's on tour now with a heavy metal band. It would be, are you ready?
0: It's your one-way ticket to midnight. Call it heavy metal. Sammy Hagar.
4: No, it's 90. He's not 95. William Shatner. He's going to be, in September, he's going to be at Riot Fest 2026 in Chicago. And I know you're thinking, what's William Shatner doing heavy metal? Seriously? He put out a heavy metal song. He's calling this heavy metal. I don't know. Listen to it. It's called Rage, cut number 3.
6: 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Rumble the bell.

0: What is this?
1: This is metal.
2: William Shatner's version of a metal song called Rage.
3: Rage!
2: You guys remember this? Was it the 70s when he did Lucy in the Sky with Diamonds?
0: Yeah.
2: Do we have any? We don't have those.
1: I've got a couple things here. This is the Mr. Tambourine Man. You remember this one?
2: God, yes.
1: Hey, Mr. Tambourine Man.

0: Hadn't been on Star Trek.
1: Is this just when you get too old and too rich, you can do anything you want?
0: Yes, yeah. That's exactly what I was about to say. He had not been Star Trek. He never would have even know who he is.
2: Here's my facts last night.
0: Here's
1: Pocket Man.
0: Some of his requirements for this concert: Chicago has to name a boat in Shatner's name.
2: Oh.
0: Yeah, he has to have a food named after him while he's there. Shatner's singing "Take Me Out to the Ball Game" at the Chicago baseball game.
1: This is his rider?
0: Yes, this is his rider. These are the things that he's
3: We'll
0: asked.
3: Get to that when we come back. Oh, we got to go.
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12: Good Saturday morning. A very mild start with temperatures that have only cooled into the middle to even upper 70s. A sign of warmer weather. We'll bounce back with a mix of sunshine and clouds with high temperatures in the middle 90s. But feeling like the triple digits. Watch out for a few afternoon and evening thunderstorms. Damaging winds, the primary concern, but a better coverage going into Sunday. From the WCNC Weather Impact Team, I'm meteorologist Becca Birdsall.
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1: Here's what you've made popular by getting your stream on. Starting us off this week is the Yellowstone spinoff, Dutton Ranch on Paramount Plus. That's followed by Cape Fear on Apple TV. The second season of The Agency on Paramount Plus holds the 8th spot. Debuting at 7, the new emotional drama, The Five-Star Weekend, starring Jennifer Garner on Peacock. With From on MGM Plus holding at 6. The new Harlan Coben mystery, I Will Find You, on Netflix remains at 5. And the final season of The Bear on FX on Hulu slips back to 4. House of the Dragon on HBO Max roars into the top 3. Season 3 of Silo on Apple TV holds on to number 2. And once again, Widow's Bay on Apple TV is on top, your number 1 streamed show.
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2: Steve in Florida, what you got?
3: Hey, what's going on? First time caller, first time listener.
2: Oh, good. We aim to recruit.
3: Hey, I love recruit the show.
2: Thanks.
3: You kind of got like a David Koresh thing going on.
2: David Koresh. How's that? Real quick. I've never been compared to David Koresh.
3: You literally sound like him, and you could lead anybody down a path anywhere, sir.
2: Thank you. Thank you. So what have you got?
3: Are you banging all the your employees?
2: I'm banging all the employees. They're all males. It's just a homosexual ranch. It's a compound.
3: Praise Jesus.
2: Thank you. Praise Jesus. Okay. James, what have you got, sir?
4: Hey, I've got a 2002 AM General Humvee. This is actual converted military Humvee.
2: Converted. So yeah, I've bought a lot of these things. General Tire and Battery had the account from the government, and I bought a gazillion of these things. So is this thing still in government-issued condition, or is it converted to a streetcar?
4: No, it's government-issued condition. It's just had a little bit of work done to it to get it running.
2: Diesel or gas?
4: It's diesel, V8, 6.5.
2: Does it have rust?
4: No, nothing. It's clean.
2: How many miles?
4: According to the odometer, 7,400. I put about 800 miles on it since I bought it.
2: 10 grand.
4: All right.
2: You want to sell it?
4: Not for that. That's what I paid for it from the auction.
2: No, I see. Now do you believe I'm pretty good at what I do?
4: Yes, sir, I do. I've sold you a car before, a vehicle before.
2: So, where is it located?
4: It is in Richmond, Kentucky, just about an hour south of Lexington.
2: Well, that's home of the mile cutters. Do you know what a mile cutter is?
4: No, sir.
2: The guys that roll odometers back? Those are all your kinfolk up there in Richmond, Kentucky? So I believe it's got 70,000 miles or 170,000 miles, and he's at the last barbecue, they cut it back to 7 for James.
4: No, it's possible. You know, they changed out the odometer and stuff on those occasionally.
2: How long have you had it?
4: I have it. I've had about 10 months now, I believe.
2: So have you had your fun with it? You want to sell it?
4: I do want to sell it. I've got the clear, clean title, but I'm like 18 or 15 at the...
2: I mean, I could have been standing 15. Next to you at the auction and hit it the next lick and got it for $10,250. I mean, dude, those things get auctioned off all the time. They're like police interceptors, like cop cars. I'm not beating on your car, but I mean, I know what they're worth. If I want to buy old Hummers from the government, I can buy them for $10,000, and you can too. But you might be able to find somebody that doesn't know that.
4: Most of them that you're going to buy, though, are non-running, non-driving. You're going to spend at least $5,000 or $10,000.
2: Do you want your money back? Do you want profit, or do you want to get your money back? You've had your fun with it.
4: I'd like to get the money that I put into it. Yes.
2: So how much is that?
4: $15,000. Actually, $18,000.

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1: Sounds great.
0: You so called
1: what's
0: me.
1: The show about?
0: You called me. What was your message? You're on the air.
1: I was just wondering what was the show about.
0: Well, it says first time listener reminds you of how him and home family used to crack up. So I brought you to the air, and then you start grilling me about where are we and what time it is.
1: Yeah, so...
0: Well, if you want to feel like your mom or your dad when they used to bitch at you, I can do that. Listen, right. Julio, I don't know how many times I got to bust your ass to stay focused, but when you come at me with a problem, stay on point. Or you come with a comment, stay on point. If you want the stage, you get the stage. And I'll give you the stage, but don't deviate. Your teachers used to call and tell us that you were a little bit dumb. But what? I know you're not dumb. You're just not focused. So get focused and call me back, okay? It does. It made him feel like he wanted to feel like home. All right, that's good. Shooter, you've got a 32.
2: Yes, sir.
0: You got a 32 Duesenberg Ralston limo restored. You want a bunch of money for it, or your guy does. Doesn't have original gear. You mean doesn't have the original Ralston body?
2: It has all the original Ralston body. I told the guy when I called, I had a real doozy for your show, and I meant it.
0: Yep.
2: So it is a real Ralston 1932 Duesenberg body.
0: Okay. So what it says does when it says on the notes does not have original gear. Did my call screener write that down wrong, or did you tell him wrong?
2: I told him correctly. If it had the original running gear, it would be a $1.2 million car. It'd be a great buy for somebody to buy just to put the original running gear in it and keep it. But it was used for a vintage limo service near Gaithersburg, Maryland, hauling all the foreign dignitaries coming into D.C.
0: Okay.
2: They came in.
0: I got you. I don't need a history lesson. I'm trying to buy a car. What is in it?
2: It has a 350 Chevrolet V8.
0: All right. You got a Duesenberg with a Chevy small block. Just say it, Shooter. God bless America. You and Julio. Get Julio and have him call Shooter and let them wear each other out. All right. That bitch ain't worth $365,000.
2: This guy needed a car for his vintage limo service that he could go and drive and carry people around.
0: I know why he got it. I don't need a history lesson. I'm talking about money, Shooter. We're talking about money. You're talking about everything else, trying to get my focus off of money. We're staying on point, boss.
2: Not telling you what you're getting for your money.
0: I know what I'm getting for my money. I'm getting a damn 350 swap doozy. And it's not.
2: That is correct.
0: So I think it's probably 200 grand.
2: No, you're wrong.
0: No, I'm not. Uh-oh. Because I still got my money, and you still got your car.
2: That is correct.
0: All right. And we might work on some. You know what? Hey, next Saturday, I'm going to be in.
2: Look at it on YouTube, 32 Duesenberg, and he wrote tribute, but it's not. It's in a real car.
0: That's fine. But that's why he still got it. If it was in the money, it'd be gone.
2: We just listed it for sale.
0: Okay, so do this.
2: I'm not Julio.
0: Okay. All right. Do this. 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I want to look at it. I am doing my show with a guy.
2: 17-digit Vin.
0: I don't matter. It'll be
2: 17-digit Vin, and you do not have a 17-digit okay. 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
0: Then do this. 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Now, listen to me. I got one more thing to say to you. Next Saturday, I'm going to be doing the radio show from Jay Leno's Garage. Have you ever heard of him?
2: He's got him. You know what they're worth.
0: I know. He knows. That's what I'm trying to tell you, Shooter. So next week, I think we should do this on the radio with Jay. Now, I can't yell like a crazy man in front of Jay because he'll probably get offended. So you and I'll have to act like we like each other.
2: I've been listening to this. I listen on 96.3 in Danville, Virginia. And I've been listening to this radio show as long as I can remember on that channel. And so... Anyway, I'll be glad to come back.
0: Send me an email, john@gimmethevin.com. john@gimmethevin.com, and send me the link, and I'll check it out. Thank you, sir. Damn.
3: It's a dealer for you.
0: I mean, isn't it?
3: Oh, yeah.
0: Isn't it?
3: Didn't get to what it really was until the end, of course.
0: Right, and I have to whack him around and get him on point. You know one thing I've noticed about the dealer mentality? If there are handicap spots, like if you go to auto auction,
4: sure.
0: Which has, what, a lot of car dealers?
4: Uh-huh.
0: They all park and the handicap spots fill up immediately. Dealers are just angle. They just, it's just a different, they're beat up people. That just learn to live a life of lies.
3: Yeah.
4: Damn.
5: Wow.
0: Oh, yeah.
4: You're living a life of
5: lies.
4: What
5: an indictment there.
4: Yeah.
0: And I'm a snake handler.
4: I noticed that with you early when we started hanging out. I'm like, you deal with these people on a different channel than you deal with us.
0: For instance,
4: you get on the phone with a dealer and you are a different person, man. You are. And then I one time I said, what was that? And you go, that's just a dealer. It's how we talk.
3: It's true.
0: Because I've got to come at them the way they're coming at me. And I got to let them know that I know the game.
4: Yep. When I get a customer, give me the VIN.com. They say little things like MMR, Mannheim Market Report or whatever. And you go, are you a dealer? Yeah, why? They get angry away.
0: Because it's don't want to be fleshed out.
4: Right.
0: They want the consumer bid. They want a better bid because they want you to get like you're bidding a virgin.
4: Sure.
0: Instead of a tattooed whore. We'll be right back. Generate the faithful
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15: After two rounds at the Open Championship, Australian Lucas Herbert is the leader at 8-under par with a two-shot lead. Caitlin Clark, the WNBA's first ever 40-10-point assist double-double, 45 points, 10 assists in the Fever's win against Seattle. At the ballpark, Red Sox sweep the Rays in a doubleheader. They're on an 11-game winning streak. Dodgers beat the Yankees 2-1. Max Muncy, a two-run homer. I'm Trey Bender.
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0: another week in America. Good morning. We're threatening tariffs over Canadian smoke. Half the country's watching soccer final. The other half is pretending they don't care. Politicians are yelling at each other like it's Thanksgiving dinner. Imagine that. And the internet has somehow found three brand new things to be offended about before breakfast. In other words, a perfectly normal week. Let's get caught up. How the hell are y'all? Dambo in New York, you're up. What's up?
1: Hey, how you doing? You were talking about Spanish fans for Rush.
0: Yep.
1: I've seen Rush 10 times. I'll see him in the Garden in a couple of weeks. But if you watch the DVD, Rush in Rio, they've got 120,000 fans, and they're singing every song. They're even singing along to YYZ, which is the instrumental. Wow. They just start singing, bop, bop, bop, bop, bop, bop. It's amazing.
0: That makes sense. Thank you for sharing. Joanna in Vermont, good morning. You're on the air.
2: Good morning.
0: What you got?
2: Okay. I thought you knew. So before you mentioned that Alex Jones was off the air and gone, but he's on Rumble with more followers than he ever had, and they're building this massive, I don't know, couple of million-dollar studio over there.
0: Perfect.
3: That's not what you said.
4: Yeah.
3: You were talking about Alex Jones being off.
0: Oh, well, I was talking about my son debating with his son last night.
3: Yeah, that video is cool. I found
0: Turning
3: it.
0: Point. We'll do that in a minute.
4: Okay.
0: It's still early.
4: Yeah.
0: Teresa in Florida, what you got?
5: Yes, sir. Nice to talk with you. It just started raining, thank God, in West Park, Florida, which is near Hollywood, South Florida now. And it's going to rain again. Thank God it's going to rain.
0: Thank you. Thank you, Teresa. Nice... What
5: thank
0: age
5: you.
0: Did you lose
5: I mean
0: your virginity?
5: That.
0: No, thank you.
5: Wow. I love my governor, and I love Trump. Man, God, I inherited the South, the highest ground in Broward County, but my taxes are paid for.
0: There you go, Teresa. Thank you.
4: Okay, she's drinking early.
3: Yeah, because it's raining, Mike.
0: We've got Teresa's sister in here.
4: Oh, she's a...
3: Yeah, it's brought her in from Florida. It's hard to believe.
4: Florida.
3: Yeah, all the way
4: from
3: Florida.
4: Because
0: of the rain? Yeah,
3: well,
0: the rain.
3: Her sister doesn't like rain, so she left immediately. She came here to Texas.
0: Teresa's sister?
6: Oh, this is Tanya here. Teresa! Teresa always talking about the weather like God sent the weather just for her.
3: Yeah.
6: You know... I've been living up here in North Carolina for a little while. I don't talk funny like they do, but I talk sense.
0: Yep.
6: You know, if you got some weather coming your way and it's bad weather, you know God sent that too. You know, you got to temper your expectation when you talk about meteorological matters, especially on the radio, where somebody hears you say, I love Governor DeSantis. I love Donald Trump. God sent me rain. Praise God. You know, that's quite a mix of topics.
0: Did you? Jesus. Speaking of mixing the topics, do you ever eat Taco Bell and did you get diarrhea?
6: I thank God for Taco Bell every day. Especially, this ain't on the menu no more.
3: What?
6: But here's something you can do.
3: What do you do?
6: Go to Taco Bell.
3: Yeah.
6: Be nice.
3: Be nice.
6: I know it's hard.
3: Yeah.
6: But be nice.
3: Okay.
6: And ask if they got
3: what?
6: The Chorizo. Is it used called Cheddar Cheese Burrito? Uh-huh.
3: Cheddar Cheese Burrito?
6: Mm-hmm.
3: Okay.
6: And all it is a big damn tortilla
3: right.
6: with tasted chili and cheese on the inside. Mm-hmm. Then you get some fire sauce. And you pull just enough for one bite. And eat that fire sauce one bite at a time.
3: Right.
6: It's going to take 5 bags of sauce. Nothing but the fire sauce. And don't put none of that verde green on your Cholito.
3: No verde green.
6: Mm-hmm. Okay. Cholito is wonderful. Taco Bell. I thank God for Taco Bell. Also, next time it rains,
3: right.
6: I'm going to thank God for rain in Carolina. Because that ain't for everybody. You're getting too much rain down there and somewhere down there, old Gunsmoke Town. Somewhere.
3: Gunsmoke
6: you know,
3: town.
6: Marshall Dillon, Gunsmoke, Doc, Miss Kitty.
3: Yeah.
6: Boy, it's raining like a mamma jamma down there. Okay. So they not think it go off in old rain.
0: 800-800-7234 is the call-in number.
4: Who was this again?
0: Somebody save me. 800-800-RADIO. Yeah. This is the previous caller, Teresa's sister.
3: Okay. We flew in.
0: Thank you.
4: Yeah, thank you.
0: I was... First time in, last time on.
7: Yeah. She was an interesting person.
3: She was.
7: The Cholito. Who knew?
3: She knew all about the Cholito.
4: Can I pull the curtain back? When you threw it to Babbo asking to have the sister on, his eyes went, what?
3: Oh, no.
0: You do that impromptu, and some of the best impersonations I've ever seen Babbo do is when I just throw him a fastball across the countertop here and hit him right in the head with it.
4: I mean, you did. God.
3: Last week when he did the backward masking, God, that was amazing. That was just so good.
4: Satan,
3: the backward masking of songs. It sounded like the songs.
0: How did you do that?
3: Do one?
4: We have to have Satan on to do
3: it. Of course, you got to have Satan on. My bad.
7: I got to press my Satan button.
0: All right.
8: So, John, we were talking about backward masking.
3: Right, we were talking about music backwards where you've worked the word Satan in.
8: Right.
3: Yeah.
8: Right.
3: Or marijuana.
8: And it's not always just the vocal, you know. For instance, in Stairway to Heaven.
3: Sure.
8: Right, you've got Jimmy Page playing. Takes out the acoustic, he's got that two-neck guitar.
0: Yep.
8: Badass, pardon me, but it is. Mm-hmm. And then Robert Plant in the back, you know, and you play this thing backwards. Satan.
0: Right. Got it.
8: Yeah, it's all there.
3: Amazing.
0: Did you watch the trials of Metallica when they were pursuing them, saying that they had backward masking in their songs? And it caused that kid to commit suicide?
8: Yeah. It's a bit ridiculous.
4: Yes.
8: You know, because Metallica never did that. You know, and I tried and tried to talk to James, but, you know, James is a bit of a prima donna.
4: Oh.
8: He is. So Lars and I got together, and I'm like, you know, he said, man, I want to get some backwards practice, man. That should be awesome. I got crazy. I said, can you sing backwards? He goes, I don't sing at all. He's a fun guy.
3: Clearly.
8: Lars Ulrich. Rock and roll. But he doesn't sing. But he likes backwards messages.
3: He enjoys it.
8: So I told him, you can just stop the record.
3: Okay.
8: You know, put your table, turn table on neutral. And just play it backwards. And he found one. I couldn't believe it. This is amazing. You remember the Cars?
3: Well, of course.
8: Not a lot of people listen to Cars anymore, but the Cars, they were awesome in the
3: 80s.
8: A lot of cocaine back then.
3: Well, I'm sure.
8: And if you ever listen to Let's Go, that phrase, she doesn't wear her shoes.
3: Right.
8: It's beautiful.
3: That's in there.
8: Lars Ulrich taught me that.
3: Didn't know.
8: Yeah. So there's a lot of art out there you can use a little differently.
0: I guess.
8: Hail me.
3: Hail me.
0: Thank you, Satan. Satan, real quick, who's going to win the World Cup tomorrow?
8: Oh, it's going to be Spain. Yeah, Spain.
0: Did you already rig it?
8: The young Messi.
4: Yamal.
8: Yeah.
0: You already got it straightened out?
8: I've got $80 on it.
0: Thank you, Satan. 800-800-7234, 800-800-7234, 800-800-RADIO. 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
9: Good morning, how's it going?
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9: 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I was born and raised up here, but moved a little bit. And I guarantee you she was either in the AMVETS, VFW, or American Legion this morning already.
0: Is that just a 24-hour, 24/7 bar?
9: Yeah. Well, remind me, because I like DeSantis as a governor. I hate my governor of New York, but I work for the state, so.
0: Hang on just a second. Hey, Teresa, real quick. Teresa, real quick, will you take us out to break?
10: Yeah.
0: Say, we'll be right back with more of the John Clay Wolf Show.
5: Sure, sounds good. 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
0: Will you say that to our listeners? I'm using you as the announcer. 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
5: Be right back for the... Yeah. Your name again?
0: Yeah. Satan. All right, be right back.

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6: 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Yes, that's Thompson Child and Family Focus. And today we have Brandon Anderson, CEO of Morris Jenkins.
7: I think that Morris Jenkins' name in Charlotte, people know who we are. It's so hard to get somebody to help you take care of your house. I mean, it is so hard.
6: It is.
7: And we want to make sure that, you know, we're making it easy. 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
6: What is Morris Jenkins' differentiator?
7: It's our people. Hire for character, train for skill, right? You're going to love the people that you have in your home, and we have processes that are going to make it easy for you. We want to make sure that it's an effortless experience. We remove the friction because really at the end of the day, all you're wanting is your air conditioner fixed or your plumbing fixed. Like, you don't care about all the other stuff. That's not what you asked for. We want to be there when it's convenient for you, and we want to be able to take care of the home and get out of your hair. I mean, that's the main thing. You know, we just do heating and air, plumbing and electrical. That's the trade. But Morris Jenkins is much larger than that. We're changing lives.
6: Brandon Anderson at Morris Jenkins, thank you so much. Another episode of CEOs You Should Know, brought to you by iHeartMedia and powered by Thompson. Thank you.
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9: 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And Amanda Knox joins Bobby Cass to talk about surviving prison and life nearly 20 years after being wrongfully accused.
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2: Kit Kat, Vermont.
3: Listen, I have. There's no music coming. Oh, there you go. You were dead. You know, dead line.
2: We're back.
3: I was like, I thought it was. Yeah, I see that. Thank God. Cause I thought I was gone too.
2: What's
3: lost
2: on
3: my hearing?
2: What's on your mind?
3: Nothing. I just, you know, I like calling. I tend to be always in my room, so I find somebody to call. And since I heard about you guys, I know you're busy. I bet with all the cars. I know a lot about them, but I don't drive.
2: Oh, good.
3: But I could.
2: Thank you. That was interesting.
4: That's
2: I think it's time to do a traffic report in New York City.
4: You know what? We should do something.
2: You know who? Have y'all ever heard of Christina Ling? She's a mainstay in New York City. She's been doing traffic up there forever. Tina, are you Tina Ling? Are you in the are you in the helicopter right now?
5: I can beat on my chest and make it sound like I am, no, I'm not right now.
2: Okay. Well, could you give us a quick traffic update?
5: Yeah, you know, because there's a lot of stuff that's going on around New York City. First of all, if you go outside and you're in a car, you can't roll down your windows because the air quality is like 180, which is unsafe. So don't even bother doing that. And if you go anywhere that is playing any of these soccer games on the big screens, they got it at Brooklyn Bridge Park. So like the Brooklyn Bridge, the BQE, they're going to just blow later on today, like around, you know, 12 o'clock. So the game doesn't start till 5, the one today, the third place game.
2: Yes.
5: But then they have another watch party at the American Dream Mall, which is right next to the stadium. So that's another one. New Jersey Turnpike, if you try to go on to Route 3, they're going to be all backed up by like 5 o'clock today. So that'll be a mess. And then tomorrow they have the watch party in Central Park. So you can't even go near New York City tomorrow. You can't even use a train tomorrow into and out of New York City because its only use is for soccer fans. The normal commuters, the 63,000 people that need to take a train, cannot do so tomorrow. So keep that in mind as well. So that's what's going on in New York. Don't roll down your windows and stay away from the Brooklyn Bridge.
2: Will this be worse than the Nets games?
5: You know what? Nets games?
4: Mets.
5: I don't think there's anybody that goes to a Nets game in Brooklyn. That doesn't happen here.
4: Yankees? Yeah,
2: no, it was the who was the basketball
5: the
2: game?
5: It was the Knicks.
2: I'm sorry.
5: Right. No, you know, the Knicks games, they allowed you to use the train station, and there were more than 20,000 fans that were going in and out of Madison Square Garden on the trains for the Knicks. Mm-hmm. But no, for soccer, we can't use the trains. Huh. We're not allowed.
2: So, Tina, your husband somehow became a lifer listener of ours years ago.
5: Oh, yeah, he's addicted to you.
2: And he flies around in the helicopter in New York City. And does he work for ESPN?
5: No. He works for ABC.
2: Okay.
5: So he is the Channel 7 is the ABC affiliate in New York. So that's where you can see him every single day in the morning for Eyewitness News. And he knows the city from above like the back of his hand. He's been watching for a long time.
2: How did he find us up there when we were in Texas?
5: I don't know. We're radio freaks. We love radio. And we can't tell you how happy we are that you're on terrestrial radio in New York because I can't stream. Like, I can't even use the second remote for the TV to, like, get Netflix. Like, I can't do that. So I have to go simple. I have to turn on my radio, and that's it. There's no streaming of any sort. So we're really happy you're here.
2: Well,
5: we really, really are.
2: We're happy to be there. So what have you... I don't remember your body of work, but he said you've been doing this in the city for decades. Catch us up.
5: Yeah.
2: Who are you?
5: Christina Lang is my name. I've been doing traffic in New York for 36 years. So, you know, the old joke, I started when I was 5.
2: Mm-hmm.
5: So for 36 years, and I've done the biggest sports radio station, the biggest top 40 stations. Been doing it a very long time, and I still am. And I'm just one of the OGs and the real lucky ones that still can do it. And I'm an iHeart employee.
2: Do you notice that she still has that in her brain where she didn't mention the other station's names?
4: Sure did.
5: Right? You're not allowed. town anymore. Let's do it.
2: What are the neighbors? I mean, is it really that competitive?
5: You're now. No. So back in the day, well, you've got WFAN, which is your sports radio station here in New York. And so I was on the Mike and the Mad Dog show, which was the, you know, the start. I was there from the beginning. And then you've got, I was on WPLJ, which had Scott Shannon.
2: Yep.
5: And I was on the Rocky Allen show, Graham, in the afternoon, and he was amazing. He brought numbers. He brought morning radio numbers into the afternoon because, much like you guys, he was just a good old radio show. And it worked. It worked in New York, and it worked in the afternoons. So, I mean, you guys will get respect eventually, but right now, if you go on the Q104 website, you're just like under... and more. It's not like you're listed anywhere. You're just and more.
2: Well, they want to keep me down, right? So they let us in the building, but they want us to be good, and they want to shackle us. I mean, last week I already got my hand slapped about a couple of things I said on Q104. Oh my God, oh my God. I mean, and you know as well as I know, the way to get the listeners over is kick everybody in the balls and let's go, right?
5: Yeah, absolutely, right.
2: Stern did that better than anybody. You've been in radio for a long time. You remember when he took over the airwaves in New York. But golly, how the mighty have fallen. I mean, he is just a rag of himself now.
5: Well, you know what? It happens when you get old. You don't want to work anymore. It happens.
2: And he's so greedy. He's kept all the money, and he's fired all of his staff, and he's only doing one day a week. Did you see that?
5: I did, because I do know some people that worked for him. Worked, past tense.
2: So they've just gotten blasted?
5: Yeah. Yeah, but you know, he still got his listeners, and it's all about the listeners. So as long as you got it, you know, you got.
2: But
5: work.
2: He was a hardcore guy, and now he's just a wanky lib. And
5: I don't know if you can say that, but yeah,
2: we just did.
5: Okay, there you go.
2: Yeah, I'll take all the credit. I am not scared of Howard Stern one bit.
5: Yeah, so I worked for his program director.
2: Actually,
5: for
2: I'm in his city now, and I own this bitch. And he needs to just retire and be in Florida and just be an old man and do his thing.
5: Hey, you know what? New York needs you. New York needs a real radio show. And again, we're thrilled.
2: Thank you for calling in, Tina.
5: You got it.
2: Christina Lane, everybody. That was a nice welcome.
6: She's
2: nice
6: awesome.
2: Her husband's name is John DiGiorno. Is that right?
5: John
2: Del Giorno, and he is flying around in the helicopter.
4: Oh, there's flying right now.
2: Yeah, there he is. But he can't call in because he said this network will get mad at him.
5: Yeah, yes.
2: Let's all get a bunch of balls and not worry about it. Nah. Okay. Hell with it. Thank you, Tina.
4: They would get.
5: You got it.
2: All right.
4: They'd get mad if he called into the show.
2: Oh, yeah.
4: Wow.
6: Jesus. Well.
4: I mean. I thought that was gone. I guess not anymore.
6: No. When I first started on this show.
2: I dare Howard Stern to call in and try to set me straight.
6: Okay. I'm going
2: to
6: shut up now.
2: What were you saying?
6: When I first started on this show, I had a non-compete from CBS Radio. Remember, we had to go back and forth whether I could even join you. And you were on in Houston at the time. You weren't even on in Dallas.
2: Oh, God. Yeah. Hell, A.O. is with us, and he was with iHeart. He's on a non-compete with iHeart, and he was worried about being on the show, and the whole damn network's iHeart. I'm like, dude, it's okay.
6: It's okay.
2: Everybody calm down.
6: We're still on it.
4: But he's clear now, so he can do it. Yeah.
2: Right. We've got Elliot in here, and he's blessed A.O. to be on the air, so we're all good. We brought the principal to the studio.
4: I know.
6: Seriously, man, this is huge.
4: We're all on our best behavior.
2: That's the best thing. You go out and get stoned with the principal, and then you can get away with
6: everything. Get away with everything. Wow. Okay.
2: 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Will going to Yale guarantee you getting a job?
6: This is a riddle. This is kind of fun. Yeah. How does going to Yale automatically make you a successful candidate for a job? Well, listen to this, Cut 12.
7: How do you explain this four-year gap in your resume? That was when I went to Yale. Impressive. I think you're hired. Thank you. I really need the job.
4: Did he say jail?
6: Yale. I went to Yale. Well, Lord, I need the job.
2: Kit Kat, real quick, what was your message? You had something to say and you didn't say it. You were just rambling.
3: Oh, yeah. Well, I do that. See, that's part of it, I think, of course.
2: Oh, you can't say that on the radio. Speech impediment, Terrence. Did you hear her cuss? She just used the S word.
8: Now, what the S? Anyway, I got some news stories.
2: Well, I don't have enough time for some news stories. I just wanted to hit you real quick. We can get to your news stories a little bit later, if you don't mind. How is your day going, speech impediment terrorist? And where are you today?
8: It's going bad. It's going hectic. But I'm in Rich Rush, man. I came up to the front desk and asked for him, like, who's working or something. He goes, is that your underwear? You know, the colored underwear. You can get away walking around with. It's colored, you know. There's a dog more.
9: Exactly.
8: But anyway, yeah, exactly. So, but talk care. Hold up. 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
3: Morning, John.
2: What you got?
3: 2020 Porsche 911 Carrera S.
2: Is that a 2 or a 4?
3: A 2.
2: Okay. How many miles?
3: 15,000.
2: That's pretty good. What color?
3: It's silver with the blue leather.
2: Stickermatic.
3: Auto.
2: Average rough or clean?
3: Oh, it's clean.
2: It's a coupe, not a cab?
3: Correct.
2: Okay. That body style actually is not that desirable. It's just, it's fine, but it's not, oh my God. So it's a 26-year-old Porsche with no miles on it. Loser blue, but it's clean.
3: No, loser, it leather's blue.
2: Oh, what color's the outside?
3: Silver.
2: Okay, silver blue. It's an S. Does 35 grand buy it?
3: A 2020 Porsche 911? Come on now.
2: I mean, it's just that body style didn't oversell. Yeah. What's it take to buy? All right. 130 on a 2020?
3: Yes.
2: Oh, I'm sorry. You in the weird accent. I was thinking you were saying 2000. No. You're right. I'm wrong. I'm completely screwed up.
4: It's early for you, John.
2: Yeah. So it's a C2S. 2020, not 2000. That's why I was like, man, that 2000 body style sucks. Yeah, we got a different car here. Sorry about that, man. That's my fault. I need some more coffee.
4: Yeah.
2: 130 on 15,000 miles. Do you remember what the MSRP is by any chance?
3: Like 135-ish.
2: That's all the money? I mean, I'm basically giving sticker for a 3-year-old car with 15,000 miles on it.
3: Right. That's what I paid for it, though.
2: What's it take to buy it?
3: 130.
2: 125.
3: 129.
2: 126.
3: 128.
4: Here we go.
2: Let's just meet in the middle and do the 127 and a half and just call friends. Let me get you paid.
3: Where do I take it?
2: We have an office in North Philadelphia. Charlie, where's our
4: Fort
2: office?
4: Fort Washington.
2: Fort Washington, yep. Philadelphia. 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If it doesn't, that won't work. 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Say, John just bought my car for $127.5 on the radio. 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Just load it up. 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Fair?
3: Sounds like a deal.
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0: best they left from where they were working on that dude and pulled a raw egg out of I don't know where. 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
2: That's comedian Jerry Wayne Longmire, and he will be calling into the show in a little bit. He's promoting his show next Saturday. Is it next Saturday or next Friday night. In Walnut Springs, Texas, tiny little town in the Texas Hill Country, an hour south of Fort Worth. And that's a whole story we'll get into later. But you guys that are new to the show, we're out in the studio is in Walnut Springs, Texas, right? So, and you ever seen Blazing Saddles?
3: Mm-hmm. Sure.
2: That's about what the town looks like.
3: Absolutely.
2: And it was so kind of empty when we got here, and we started renovating it and revitalizing it. And we've got a honky-tonk in there with a great restaurant called Walnut Springs Roadhouse. Yep. We've got the W6 Steakhouse. We've got the Bosky Cantina across the street. My buddy Louie is putting in Lucky 7 motorcycles. 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We've got the GMTV garage right there. So we got this little thing, and we've got these silos that you can rent for to stay the night, and we have events out here. We had a car show out here last October, and I think there were 6,000 people that showed up.
3: Huge.
2: Richard Rollins, so Chip Foos, myself, Dennis Collins, and we're going to do that again in November. We've got a bike rally coming. Like, we want to turn this town into Sturgis, Texas, basically.
3: Yeah.
2: And we have a big bike rally coming in October. If you go to walnutspringsrally.com, you can see about that and see where to get rooms reserved. I would do that now. If you go to the big bike rallies, this is going to be a big one. This is our third one out here, and this is one's going to be the big one.
4: That's one of the most impressive things I think I've seen you do, man. And there have been plenty, but getting you and those three guys on a stage together at the same time,
3: that was cool.
4: In the middle of a big rally,
2: that
4: was pretty cool.
2: That was fun.
4: The three wise men.
2: I agree.
4: Live.
2: That was like that day and that moment, looking out into that crowd and realizing how many people were outside. I was like, wow, it actually happened.

0: happened.
1: Right.
2: And Rollins comes in, and he's like, dude, have you been outside? I'm like, no, I've been on the radio all morning. Yep. He said, it looks like Woodstock out there.
0: It was amazing.
2: That was fun. We're going to do that again in October, at the end of October, for the bike rally, and then we'll do a, we have a, I think November 4th or something is the car show, and it's right there at Walnut Springs Rally. But anyway, Jerry Wayne's playing here next week. 800-800-7234, 800-800-RADIO. Florida news, J.D. Ryan.
3: 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Ryan.
0: Don't you hate when your cat rats you out? Deputies in, I know, right? Oh, deputies, man, in Leesburg were searching for a suspect who had fled an attempted burglary, but she had her cat with her. Okay, seriously, for whatever reason, she decided to take her cat with her on this particular burglary call. Here we have the victim of the burglary describing the burglar, and then the canine unit kind of comes in to take a bite at a crime. Cut number six.
4: He got my window, and I'm like, she's breaking in, and I came outside.
5: Yeah, that's forced entry on that.
6: So what is she wearing? Give me that.
4: She's wearing a short black dress with a skinny spaghetti strap.
6: Okay.
4: She's carrying a black backpack and a little cat in a bag.
6: The handle, like, it's broken off like that? That was, that wasn't like that?
4: She did all that.
6: There's a cat with you?
7: Yourselves cannot come out, or somebody dog will find you and bite you. You can come out of that room now, you're going to get dog bit.
6: Leave that cat alone. Leave it.
0: It's a good boy.
8: Wow.
0: The video, the video's at jcwshow.com if you want to check it out. It's great. Yeah, the dogs come in and they're like, good boy, it's a good boy. Cats, again, dogs can be your best friend, but cats, not so much.
2: They're
0: 6.2.
9: Suffering. Fuck a cat.
0: Right?
8: But that's what that cat's always throwing that dog.
9: Suffering.
0: You never want to hear come out or the dog will bite you.
8: They will narc you out. Cats will cause calamity. Oh. They don't really mean it. They just walk around trying to be cool. Yeah. You know, cats have a definite McConaughey style.
0: Yeah,
8: about them, right?
0: Just kind
8: of. Hey, man, I want to try and bring cops over with me or anything, but I noticed, you know, they had looked like a dog. I won't keep your eye out for that. Oh, here they are.
0: Yeah, they are right
8: there. They're already here.
2: Hey, I've got a guy on line 12. It says Tracy Morgan is calling to talk to some white people.
8: That sounds fun.
2: That sounds like the real Tracy Morgan.
0: Sounds like something he'd say.
2: Good morning, sir. You're on the air.
10: Hey, what's happening, white people?
2: Hey, Tracy. What's up? Where are you calling in from?
10: I'm calling from New York City, the home of the world champion NBA New York Knicks.
2: Did you catch us on the radio this morning?
10: Yeah, I've been listening for 2.5 hours. Your music sucks.
2: Hey, you were telling me a story one time, like, about sex parties.
10: Mm-hmm.
2: And you did, like, was it what'd you call it, an orgy party or something?
10: I like to throw parties. It's so easy, you can do it in your underwear.
11: Sell us your car.
12: Yeah. GiveMeTheVIN.com.
11: So easy, you can do it in your underwear.
2: So tell me, you know.
10: It's so easy, I do it in less than my underwear.
2: I mean, I'm a simple married white guy, but we all, you know, we always imagine about a sex party. So lay the scene of a sex party.
10: You know you having a good party when all you see is buttholes and toes.
2: Wow.
8: Okay. That's quite a visual.
2: So,
0: thanks, Tracy.
8: Yeah.
13: Can't do that.
0: Can't do that.
13: No. Nope. Can't do that.
2: So, Tracy, do you have any, what's your schedule look like? Do you play, are you on tour right now, or are you chilling?
10: Yeah, I'm on tour, but I want to call in to put in a music request.
2: Okay, what
10: you ain't played no Lionel Rich. You ain't played no Lionel Richie. You ain't played no Diana Ross. You ain't played no Bell, no Biv, or no DuVall.
2: What is your favorite Lionel Richie song?
10: Hello? Is it me you're looking for? Because I wonder where you are. And I wonder what you do. And I want to tell you so bad, bitch. I love you.
13: Version of that.
2: That is a pretty good version of that. Who you got on the soccer game tomorrow, Tracy Morgan?
10: I only care about the Knicks. When the Knicks play, that's where I have my fun. Did you hear about me getting in trouble? I threw up on the court. Did you know that?
2: I did not.
10: It made the news a year ago. I got nauseous. I threw up on the court. But you know what happened? The Knicks won. They won that game. So going to the championship, I had to take a doo-doo on the court, make them win it all.
2: What the? Tracy Morgan, everybody.
8: Wow.
2: You still got it. You still got it.
8: Somebody's got to do it.
13: Oh, my God.
2: So, all right, good talking to you.
13: Oh, my God.
2: God, dude. I wasn't expecting that phone call.
13: No. Nope. And now the delay is already used up for the show now.
8: Oh.
2: Oh, you dumped that too?
13: No, that part was okay, but the other party part was a little bit too risky.
2: Did you dump both parts of the party part or one part?
13: One part in particular.
2: The toe in the...
13: Yeah, that one. Yeah, you can't do that.
2: If you want to hear the unedited version, you just go to jcwshow.com. That's where the video live stream is, and we don't have to dump that for FCC regs. Actually, I accidentally dropped an F-bomb a minute ago, and that got dumped.
0: You did?
2: Yeah. I did, is what Turley told me. I didn't realize I did.
13: Oh, yeah.
0: That does happen. I said something once. I didn't even know I said it.
2: You were talking about Hillary Clinton.
0: Yes, I was.
2: See you next Tuesday is what you call it.
0: Kind of, sort of, yes.
2: And then, you know, Hillary Clinton?
0: It came out so naturally, nobody in the studio even caught it. And our listener calls up and goes, did y'all hear what JD just said? I'm like, no way I said that. And then the guy goes in the office, listens to the tape, and he comes back to the window and goes, he said it.
2: We'll be right back, and we're going to say that and more when we join the John Clay Wolf Show in about 3 minutes after this song. 800-800-7234. 800-800-RADIO is the call-in number. Q104, New York City. 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We've got all the Yankee pricks covered in one shot. Be right back.
0: Wow.

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7: Good Saturday morning. A very mild start with temperatures that have only cooled into the middle to even upper 70s, a sign of warmer weather. We'll bounce back with a mix of sunshine and clouds with high temperatures in the middle 90s, but feeling like the triple digits. Watch out for a few afternoon and evening thunderstorms. Damaging winds, the primary concern, but a better coverage going into Sunday. From the WCNC Weather Impact Team, I'm meteorologist Becca Birdsall.
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10: New York City. Get a rope.
9: Get a rope.
10: Mark in Ohio, you've got an 86-911 Carrera. Is it a turbo? Is it a SC?
11: No, Carrera is Carrera. There's no SC.
10: Yeah, there is. An 86er is.
11: No.
10: Yep.
11: No, it's not an SC. It's just a straight up Carrera.
10: Okay, and it's a convertible? It's a cab?
11: Yes. Yeah.
10: Has the motor been repackaged because those things are bad about leaking?
11: No, there's no leaks at all. It's been gone through prior to me owning it. I know there was some motor work done on it, transmission work, clutch.
10: How long have you had it?
11: Steering rack, struts.
10: How long have you had it?
11: I've had it for almost a year.
10: Gotcha. What says you want $65,000 for it? I sold one with 37,000 miles for $63,000 last June. That was an 85.
11: I wish I'd known.
10: But it's the same car.
11: Yeah. Now this one also has the turbo tail on it.
10: That's good.
11: Paint's fantastic. Mm-hmm. Yeah, I mean it's not a concourse car, but it's immaculate.
10: How many miles are on it?
11: 145 on the
10: it's
11: body.
10: Just, it's just too
11: I'm
10: high.
11: Not quite sure
10: it's just
11: how
10: too
11: many
10: high.
11: Miles
10: it's
11: since just too, the motor was redone.
10: It's just too high. Where'd you buy it?
11: Bring a trailer.
10: Okay. What'd you pay? Bring a trailer.
11: A lot less than 65, but I put a lot of work into it.
10: I got you. Well, what I mean, the listing's public. I can see. What did it bring?
11: 50.
10: Okay. Yeah. See a bit about
11: yeah, I mean, I'm looking at, you know, maybe seeing what it's worth, if it's worth selling it. 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You know, the price was right, so they sold.
10: I got you. Okay. 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But, yeah, that car, I mean, so if I get it for, if I had it for 50, how am I supposed to make money with it?
11: Yeah. I mean, I hear you, man. I hear you. I know you guys are in business.
10: What do you do for a living?
11: Business. It's a hobby. Right now, I'm retired, military.
10: How did you, so you made your money? 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
12: Some more Florida news if you'd like. Do we need the opener?
13: No, you can just go right into it.
12: Florida man had a plan to beat the court-ordered drug test. You know how that went. Kind of went off the rails for him. 52-year-old James Shepard showed up at the Flagler County Sheriff's Office to give a urine sample. Part of his deal, right?
13: Mm-hmm.
12: He showed up. Unfortunately, he drove with a suspended license when he got there, which, of course, violates his probation. And then he had a much bigger problem in his pants.
13: Oh.
12: Yeah, he actually went there with a fake urine device hooked up to a heater, heating pad, and all complete with a fake boy part.
10: So when we were in, is there audio?
12: Yeah, we have audio. He attempted to ditch the fake boy part in the back of a police cruiser, but of course the back of the police cruiser has a video. Cut number 7.
8: What is this?
9: I don't know what that is.
8: James, I have you on video pulling out a pee bag and a dildo out of your pants, okay? I'm not stupid. I clean this car every day. I'm responsible for what is in this car. I would know if there's a pee bag and a dildo in my car.
10: Oh my gosh.
12: God, I know. He just like...
10: So... 1992, SMU locker room. I played football there.
12: Yes.
10: They're drug testing us all for steroids.
12: Sure. Oh. Makes sense.
10: I'm not going to use any names.
12: That's a good idea.
10: But two people had pee bags on their leg. So it's warm.
12: Yeah.
10: You go into the deal.
12: It's clean.
10: And you put the pee in the cup.
12: Yep.
10: Mm-hmm. And... you try to get somebody that doesn't do steroids.
12: Get your girlfriend, get somebody.
10: Not a girlfriend, because they're checking. They know male versus not male.
12: Really?
10: Yeah.
12: I didn't know that.
10: I even think they know black and white.
12: All right. Leave that alone.
10: But it was a real thing.
12: Yeah.
10: And
12: did they get away? Did they pull it off?
10: Yeah, they didn't pull it off. They pulled it out.
12: Yeah, I got you.
14: Well, yeah, they would go into a stall so they couldn't see.
12: Okay, they weren't watching the process. Yeah. Oh,
14: yeah.
12: Okay.
14: Yeah, this is not a new... I don't know what the new technology is. Apparently, this guy didn't...
15: It's the Wizinator.
14: Yeah, it's what it is. It's called.
15: We have a censored photo of it, and it's a whole kit. It comes with like a little hand warmer type heater thing, powdered urine. It's a mix-up. It's like synthetic.
14: Oh, there it is at jcwshow.com. You can see it.
10: The Wizinator Golden Shower.
15: Yeah, it's a real deal. That thing has been around for 30 years, John. I used to see this when the internet was brand new to me, okay? And it was illegal in a lot of places. And that company has paid a lot of fines and a lot of, like, business expenses to keep themselves out of prison. And so now they sell it as a novelty.
12: Sure.
14: It's just a
10: lot. Have you ever been back when you did smoke some grass? Has anybody ever drug tested you for grass back when they used to do that?
15: Yeah, I used to get it all the time.
10: How did you pass?
15: SureGel.
10: What's SureGel?
15: SureGel is in the grocery aisle. I think it's over close to the Jell-O, right, JD?
12: Yes, it is.
15: The stuff you make gelatin out of. You make your home preserves and things.
12: Make gelatin out of,
15: It's chock full of pectin, which is like almost like a vitamin C derivative.
12: And we do not recommend
15: it'll
12: this.
15: It'll mask anything. And it gets thick. What you do is you mix it in a deal of warm water, and you drink that, the whole thing. And it's not disgusting. It actually tastes kind of citrusy.
12: Citrus. Right?
15: And then you don't touch any fruit juices or caffeine or anything that will make it, you know, separate itself from the liquid in your stomach.
12: All right.
15: And you drink as much water as you want to. And after 90 minutes, your bladder has turned into a bowl full of jelly.
12: I don't believe any of this.
15: And nothing passes but pure, clean water with creatine at the proper temperature.
14: He's not lying about it, because in the late 90s, I had to pass a drug test. And so the way I did it was I had a full gallon of this tea. I can't remember the name of it, but I had to drink this full gallon of tea.
12: Okay.
14: Drank it down, and then took the test, passed. No problem.
12: Wow.
14: But you have to drink this whole gallon of it. Oh, yeah.
15: Yeah, head shop juice.
14: Yeah. Yes. Yep.
10: Y'all know.
14: Stop. Yeah, it's real.
10: Stop. Head shop.
15: It's called juice. Gold 2000 or something.
14: Yeah.
15: That was the precursor to the Wizinator.
12: Or maybe it just don't do drugs.
14: Well, yeah, that's one way of doing it.
12: Right.
10: Yeah. Weed is legal in so many states now. When you're, if you're in Texas and you're from California, you're used to smoking weed, do they drug test you for weed? We'll find out when we get back. My name's John Clay Wolf. We've got to flip to the top of the hour. We're going to add a bunch of many more stations right now. You can watch us. I think New York City, we're losing you right now. So you can go to jcwshow.com and you can stream from there. We've got how many more hours left? Lots.
14: A lot.
10: lot left. We'll be right back. Remember, you can stream us if you lose us in these different time zones because we're live. JCW Show. John Claywolf, jcwshow.com. Be right back.

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0: Tracy Morgan called in earlier. He wanted to hear a song from a black person. So we selected 37 of them that all sing at once, named Earth, Wind, and Fire.
1: Yeah.
0: This is going out to you, Tracy Morgan. 800-800-7234, 800-800-RADIO. My son, Maddox, who's been on the show several times, he's a smart little dude. He's only 19, and he's a debater.
1: Yes.
0: And he's in the debate club over at King's College in London. He goes to King's College in London. And I've noticed that he's dressing a little more British.
2: Is he?
0: Yeah, he's wearing jackets often.
1: A lot of tweeds.
2: So short pants, you know, show the ankles.
0: I didn't notice that. But lots of blazers.
1: Okay.
0: And wait, did they have a picture of this? Does Kyle have a picture of this, AO?
2: It doesn't have video. We have audio, though, of it.
0: Okay, that's too bad. I've got this. Kyle, I'm going to send this to you right now if you can jam it in there real quick. Cuban to the stream at jcwshow.com. He went on the Alex Stein program. Alex is part of the Turning Point Network, the Charlie Kirk thing.
3: Real America's Voice.
0: Real America's Voice. And he went on that show last night. And this is his first time to do anything like that. And Maddox is pretty square, but he's pretty spicy.
3: Where was he?
0: In Dallas, some studio.
3: Okay, some studio.
0: Yeah, he's home for the summer.
3: Got it.
0: And Alex set him up against, what's his name's son?
3: Alex Jones.
0: Alex Jones' son, who is a professional podcaster. That kid is already, I think he's about 3 years old. I think that guy's about 23. Okay. Alex Jones' son.
3: Got it.
0: I was surprised when I turned it on and I saw that. So he put him in the ring with Conor McGregor, basically.
1: Yeah.
0: Right out of the gate. And my son is a liberal wannabe, is what I call him.
2: Oh, boy.
0: He's got some Texan in him, and he's really a centrist, but he's trying to be, I don't know. I mean, whatever. Let them be who they are. Mm-hmm. But here's some cuts from this debate last night that was on their channel.
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0: It's not called GiveMeTheVin.com, you moron. 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Next.
4: His dad told me, you know, my son, he goes to school in London, and I've noticed that he is a little liberal, and I would like for you to have a conversation with him, Alex. What are some of your political viewpoints, Maddox?
5: Some of my political viewpoints?
4: Yeah. Do you like abortion?
5: Yeah.
4: Shut up!
5: Wow.
4: You like abortion?
5: No bueno, muy mal.
4: You think it's okay for a baby to get murdered?
5: Well, no, it's not a baby until a certain point.
4: Oh, you gotta be kidding! You gotta be kidding me right now!
5: Hold on.
4: Why does the baby get to choose if it wants to live or not?
5: Well, it's because the baby doesn't have
4: a soul?
5: Yeah. The baby doesn't have the level of sentience required to justify that kind of choice.
4: You gotta be kidding me.
5: Well, what?
0: So that's not a liberal viewpoint.
3: Kind of is.
5: Yeah.
0: Oh, okay. Go ahead.
5: Yeah.
4: It has a heart.
5: Wait.
4: If it has a heart.
5: Not necessarily. How is a heart in any way, shape, or form the deciding factor on like what gives somebody a right to life?
4: You gotta be kidding me.
5: What do you mean you gotta be kidding
4: me? You seem like such a smart young man. You go to the 31st best university in the world, and you don't understand that there's a little life in there, and that if they have a heart, that they're starting to form. The most of the time people have an abortion is they just don't want to pay for the baby.
6: It's like, here's the thing. Just look at it from a metaphysical perspective. You're eliminating something that is binding you to some potential future, and out of that you get more time. How is that not a deal with the devil?
4: I understand that your liberal position is that abortion is okay, but will you admit that it is a murder of a baby?
5: No.
2: Oh.
0: What else you got?
2: That's the full clip right there. That's okay. Just the taste of it, yeah.
1: He's pretty rational, old Maddox, man.
0: Is that the only clip he sent you?
2: Yeah. That's pretty harsh, though, right there. I mean, that's to have him come out... Yeah, with
0: I told you to jump to the end of it. There was some different stuff at the end of it. But anyway, what?
2: Well, just to have him throw him in there in that topic?
0: Yeah.
2: That's a very polarizing topic.
3: Oh, my God.
1: Yeah. No, they went straight for blood.
2: Yeah,
0: of course.
1: Yeah.
0: This
1: went
0: on for an hour.
1: He handled himself well.
3: I have a whole hour if you want me to post it.
0: Yeah, you can post it.
3: Okay.
0: Go to JCW show and post it.
2: So have you talked to him after this?
0: Yeah. I mean, that was the roughest part of the whole deal. Mm-hmm. And the rest of it got... He definitely won a few rounds.
2: Well, I don't think there's a winner in abortion topic anyway.
0: No.
3: There's not.
0: But that was the one that was the cringiest.
2: So he, so did you, did he know he was going to come on there before? Or did you?
0: Well, I knew
2: just,
0: he was going to come on, no, but he didn't know what he was doing.
2: I'm talking about, did you just throw this to him? It's like, hey, guess what? You're going to come on to Alex Stein's show.
0: No, I we talked about it a while back, and I put him together in a group chat. I said, you'd like this kid because he's got that Charlie Kirk thing in him, and he's young. And Alex talked to him a little bit and said, he kind of brought him on just because he's my kid. And, he, and I gave him, I said, it'll be fine because he knew that I have a decent opinion of fine. And then they went through this whole thing, and he called me last night. He said, that kid is awesome. I'm going to start using him, this and then I want him back. This was one of the best shows we ever had, blah, blah, blah, blah.
1: That's great.
0: That was the low point of the show, actually, what he, what we just clipped.
1: He stuck to, he, you know, he stuck to his ground. It's, you got to admire that.
0: Victor Sandoval, Mission Hills, California. Good morning. You're on the air.
7: What's up, man? I just heard your story about the Wizard Eater, and I wanted to share a story.
0: Okay.
7: So I had one of them a long time ago, and, you know, sometimes people want to watch UP or whatever. I had to do it for, like, a drug test. I ended up, one of my friends had to do the same thing.
0: Yeah.
7: And he took the thing and used it. I didn't ask for it back, but like Pre-K said, that thing got passed, that Wizinator got passed around.
0: Like an old, like an old hooer. Thank you, Vic. 800-800-7234-800-800-RADIO. Brian in Sarasota, Florida. Good morning. You're on the air.
8: Hey, good morning. How are you?
0: Good. What you got?
8: Well, so I was just flipping through the live on YouTube, and I was listening to you have a conversation with a gentleman. Kind of, it seemed like a big sale on a vehicle. And I said, this is the perfect guy to talk to because it seems like you know exactly what you're talking about when it comes to vehicles.
0: Okay.
8: And I was just telling your call screener that I'm a struggling entrepreneur. I created a website, and the website is a comparison website that takes factors that people think are most important and spits out the answer as to, you know, what their favorite vehicle is, who the best basketball player is, you know, what's the best movie to watch? Like it's a decision making tool, but specifically on the car piece, I'm curious from an expert's perspective, what types of things are most important? Like, what are you looking for?
0: Toyota.
8: Right. So, and that it tends to be, and that's what I'm seeing with my algorithm is a lot of Toyota when it comes to consistency, but the factors. So
0: I buy like Toyotas for myself and for my kids, and I have more cars than anybody you'll ever probably meet. I think we have 2,200 cars in inventory right now. We give me the VIN.com sells about 500 to 700, sometimes 800 cars a week in our wholesale distributorship. And there's a reason that I drive a Toyota, and there's a reason I buy Toyotas for my kids. They hold their value the best. They break down the least, and the body styles don't get old and agey looking. And that's why the Toyota dealers make the most money. Like, if you own a Toyota store, you would have to have something really wrong with you. Have you ever seen a Toyota store go bankrupt?
8: No.
0: There was one called Lexus of Inglewood, the only Lexus store in the history of man that has ever filed for bankruptcy. And it was because of corruption.
1: Wow. Oh.
0: It was just because of corruption.
3: Yeah. You can run anything out of business.
0: Yeah.
3: I saw a liquor store go out of business once. how do you do that?
0: But, I'm not trying to be, you know, cute, but it's just really that simple. It's just that simple. So I hope that helps.
8: So, it does. So it holds the value the most. And you described, like, the aesthetic value. Like it's not going to get old. Like in 15 years, it's still going to look good. It's still going to look modern.
0: Yeah, it's just the easiest, best monetarily way to go. And then like when I'm bidding a Toyota Tacoma with 150,000 miles on it, the return value on that is like a Dodge truck with 80,000 miles on it, because the market knows that that car, that truck has more life in it than a domestic truck. Therefore, yeah. It brings more money on the used market. And it's just that simple. Yeah. Simple. Thank you, man. Coming up next, we're going to do Dial a Deal, where y'all call in with your cars, and I'll bid them on the air for America's Best Car Buyer. 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
1: Like most guys my age, I've gone to the drugstore now and looked in that thing for the glasses, you know, the glasses aisle. You know, the 1.0 and the 1.5 so you could see things better. But I guess truly in hindsight, I don't have a lot of regrets. Life's been pretty good. And anyone who's able to say that just simply based on doing something that they may do for a living and enjoying it every day, as opposed to those of us who, you know, don't have that luxury of enjoying their work. I've been able to really grow as a man, but also really enjoy my work at the same time. And that to me is the clarity that I found in songs.
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0: different kind of call. Richard in Florida, you've got a 69 Firebird where?
1: I got it in Puerto Rico. I had brought it there to restore it. I was supposed to be retired, but I had a life event happen, and that wasn't able to happen, so I have it there, and I still can't restore it.
0: Well, those Puerto Ricans will do it cheaper than us Yankees. So are you just...
1: Well, I was just looking to possibly, you know, I have a farm there that was destroyed by Hurricane Maria, and I would pretty much be willing to give you the car if you'd be willing to give me some type of donation, because I know it costs you money to get it back home and taxes and all that.
0: What would it cost to get it back over here?
1: I think probably $2,000 would be my guess to get it back there.
0: What kind of shape is it in?
1: It needs a little bit of body work, but the engine itself, the 400 big block, is still running well. You know, transmission, radiators, all that. For some reason, it used to be three on the tree, and somebody put an automatic in it.
0: Do this. Do you have photos of it?
1: Yeah, I do have a few photos of it.
0: Load photos into givemethevin.com.
1: Okay.
0: And explain our conversation on the radio and what you're proposing. Let me take a look at it and see if it's worth dragging back over here.
1: Sure. Give me the VIN.
0: Givemethevin.com. And that goes for everybody listening. 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Brendan, Indiana, good morning. What city in Indiana?
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0: Leather or cloth?
2: Cloth.
0: Okay. V8, I'm assuming. I think they were all V8s back then, 20 years ago. So do you know if it's a SR5 or the WT, which is like the work truck?
2: It's a SR5.
0: Okay. 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
0: 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I'm looking at, he's trying to screen these as we go. David, an 08 Jeep Wrangler 4x4 with 160 on it. If it's a, is it a four-door?
3: Yes, sir.
0: Probably $6,000.
3: Okay, I had no idea. I literally just retired like 20 minutes ago, and I got a third vehicle, and I don't need it. I had no idea what to even ask for it.
0: 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We can get you paid in Monday.
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0: What does that mean?
1: She has a little Asian look about her.
0: It's a strange thing to say, Larry.
1: Why? What's the big deal?
0: What are you getting at is all I'm asking. Because most people would just say first, she's beautiful.
1: Anything. I'm saying that, you know, she just has a slight Asian look to her.
0: I feel like you're maybe saying something's off about
1: it. Something's on about it. It's good. It's a good thing. Uh-huh. That's a compliment.
0: How so?
1: She's exotic. I wish I looked a little Asian.
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3: That's so funny.
4: Dude, Curb Your Enthusiasm is so damn good.
5: It's so good.
3: I'm finding myself doing dumb things like that, too. Being the a-hole.
4: Mm-hmm.
3: Had somebody at work come in with her daughter, the office, and
4: yeah,
3: she's like, oh, doesn't she, you know, she's pregnant, you know, look, doesn't she look beautiful?
4: Glowing.
3: I'm like, yeah, she looks pregnant.
5: Good, Mike. Did you really?
3: Yeah,
5: oh,
3: I mean.
5: Oh, God, dude. Never,
3: what am I supposed to say?
5: Never. See, just say, no, just say she looks beautiful.
3: But that's not.
4: How old was her daughter?
3: Mid-20s.
4: Okay. And what did the daughter, what was her reaction? Or was it a photo?
3: She goes, well, yeah, my ankles are swollen. She started feeling really bad. And I was like, I mean, you're pregnant.
5: That's
3: what happens, you know. That's part of it.
5: That's what happens.
3: My wife was not happy with me when I told her about that. She's, you're supposed to say she's glowing and stuff.
5: Beautiful, glowing.
3: So if somebody walked up, that's what you'd say.
4: I've definitely been the guy that have said, you're pregnant. Wow.
3: Yeah, what do you...
4: And no. And they're not.
3: Oh,
5: God, John. Yeah. Never guess. Wow. Never.
4: That's a bad one. You don't
5: That's
4: guess
5: a real bad one.
4: And you don't guess people's age.
3: Yeah.
4: Supercar Blondie.
5: Even if they ask you to guess, you don't.
4: Yeah.
5: Hey, well, how old do I look? You don't want that.
4: I said, you're about my age, like 50. And she's like, I'm 38.
5: Oh,
4: Jerry Wayne Longmire, good morning. The comedian, funny man, the car cutter, the Hot Wheels guru. Are you there?
6: Yes, sir. Can you?
4: Nope. I started to hear you, then it went away. That's too bad. You sounded perfect, and then it just went away.
6: Okay, I'm back. Okay. I think I got it fixed.
4: Okay. So you're rich and famous now. How does it feel to be rich and famous? He finally hit. He hit good.
6: Man, the rich ain't showed up yet.
4: Yeah.
6: I'm sitting out here in an unair-conditioned garage at Saturday morning at 9 o'clock in the morning. That doesn't feel like something a rich guy would do.
4: What? You've been on tour, man, like heavy duty.
6: Yeah, it's crazy, man. We're doing... the whole thing, when we started this thing about a month ago, we're doing 62 cities before the end of the year. I'm following the World of Outlaws to the World Finals in Charlotte and hitting just about every city I can squeeze myself into. My agent sent me to Maine in December.
4: That's wow. Close.
6: So I think he doesn't like me.
4: So Shane Gillis just broke a world record for a stand-up comedian audience. Did you see this?
6: I did not.
4: 76,000 people in a stadium.
6: Oh, my.
4: I mean, he's okay. Dude. He's funny, but he ain't that damn funny.
6: I think he's pretty funny. I just don't understand. So I've done a show for like 5,000 people.
4: Right.
6: And it's real hard for stand-up comedy to work for 5,000 people.
4: Right.
6: But I can't imagine how it works for 76,000 people. How many people do you have relaying what you're saying?
4: And,
6: you know,
4: you're in this. I mean, you've been in it for a little while now, but this lift that you're catching, you're in the perfect space, because I was talking to a music producer the other day, and he was telling me that stand-up comedy, big stand-up comedy, is outselling big music in many areas. So, like, not to compare to Taylor Swift, but the big concerts, this big concert for comedy is not, it's happening. I mean, I saw Joe Rogan sell out Dickies in Fort Worth, 16,000 people, two nights in a row. The great big comedy shows, these guys are getting paid now, like pretty heavy duty. I mean, they always have been, but anyway, I'm excited for you. Now, I don't think you're going to make that much money next

0: weekend in Walnut Springs, Texas, at the Walnut Springs Roadhouse.
1: I'm so excited to come, though, man. I've missed you guys. I hadn't got to hang out with you in a while. And I'm real curious what kind of cars I'm going to be sleeping around.
0: You'll love what's in the shop right now. Love. Now, I do have
1: to. Last time I was there, you had Paul Newman's Ferrari, so it's kind of hard to top that.
0: Yeah, there's some pretty cool stuff. Did you happen to watch the video we put out on our YouTube channel last weekend with the guy in Arkansas? Because you'll really like it.
1: Is that the dude that.
0: I know what I got?
1: Yeah.
0: Okay.
1: God, he was a mess.
0: That one blasted off. I mean, it's like 500,000 views already. I mean, do we have some cuts from that dude?
2: Well, I know I got $3.5 million sitting in these cars. Crank up and drive to Barrett.
0: So, like, these cars have been sitting there for 20 and 30 years, and he's like, oh, all you got to do is crank it up and drive to Barrett.
2: Crank up and drive to Barrett.
0: So
1: Well, at first he told you he didn't know anything about them, but then I definitely know I got $3 million out there.
2: Right. Well, I know I got $3.5 million sitting in these cars.
0: Yeah, no, you don't. And we wound up buying, like, 18 of them. But what was funny is that video took off so hard. We have a location in Little Rock, Arkansas. And yeah. People that were watching the video knew they figured out we had a location there, and they were going to it to see the cars because they assumed that they were sitting there. And there were like five people there looking at them, and the dude walked in to get a check because he sold us three batches of cars. And the dude walked in to get a check at our office, and the people that were there were like, starstruck. We've made this guy famous.
3: You're kidding me.
0: No, Abdullah called me, and he said, you won't believe this. They were like, one of them wanted his autograph.
4: Wow.
0: Yeah. Isn't that funny? But the commenters and everybody on the comments like, John, you were so patient. You were so patient. I mean, my God, you're so patient. I remember when this was going on, I would just sit back and let this happen because I'm like, this guy is weaving internet gold right now. I mean, and I was like, I'm just going to let this go. And the commenters are going to take care of this. And I was telling my guy, Mike, that bought the cars after I left. I said, you need to get these cars wrapped up and get this all done because this video is going out in 2 weeks. And the commenters are going to rip his ass so hard that he's going to be mad at us. And it's not our fault, but that's what's going to happen. And he's like, you know what? He's like, well, I'm going to do this. I said, I'm telling you. I told Mike again. I said, you need to get your business done with Jeremy before this video comes out because there's nothing that we did. But the commenters are just gonna eat him alive. And it was that's what happened. Hey, did you see? So Jerry has his shtick. Kyle, will you throw that up? We're on the phone with Jerry Wayne Longmire. Kyle, will you throw that image up that I sent you a minute ago? And I sent it to you, Jerry, too, so the streamers at jcwshow.com can see it. This Jeep. Do you have a picture of
1: it? What is that? Like a Jeep, 52 Jeep, Willys
0: Jeepster or something?
1: That's a Willys.
0: So
1: that looks like a Willys Overland.
0: I bought this from Josh Paris at Gas Monkey Garage, and if you ever watched Fired Up Garage, they built this rig in Fired Up Garage, and it's got a 12-valve Cummins in it.
1: Oh my God! And you bought it?
0: And I'm selling it. the last Wednesday in 2 weeks. GiveMeTheVIN.com. We have our classic collector sale, and I'm going to have it in that auction. Absolute. Is that Wednesday the 27th or the 28th? Anyway, guys, if you want to buy classic collector cars, we've got 100 really good ones. The last Wednesday of this month.
3: 29th.
0: Mannheim, Dallas, the 29th of July. But that will be in it. But I didn't know if... I sent you that earlier. Maybe you don't have anything cocked and ready for it. But Jerry will take...
1: Oh, dude, that thing looks like it... Oh, my God. It looks like a ransom note pieced together from three different vehicles.
0: They
1: just took a piece of American history and turned it into an art car. This is hilarious.
0: Jerry's really good at taking images of vehicles and cutting on them. And that's what's really got him going.
1: It's just so bad. It's so bad. I mean, God almighty.
0: How about the paint selection?
1: The proportions look like somebody drew a truck from memory.
3: See this at jcwshow.com, by the way.
0: Yeah. Well, you were telling me that some of the biggest hits you've had cutting up cars have been like mom cars, I think.
1: Yeah, the mom cars video did really good. It doesn't, you know, honestly, it just depends. The thing is the ones that go really big are the ones where I'm kind of tired of doing it and I be mean.
0: Yeah. Yeah.
1: If I'm mean.
0: That's right.
1: If I'm mean and I don't feel like doing it, then they're a hit every time. And the one I just did, I hadn't done one in a couple months, and I just kind of did one for the fans. And I really didn't feel like doing it, and I sat down to write about it, and I was just kind of in a crap attitude about it. And it hit so hard, but I was being so mean. I was like, oh my God, they're going to turn on me over this one. And no, they just went along with it. And
0: so what did you say?
1: I don't even remember, to be honest with you. You know, I've made 125 of those videos, and the thing I've tried not to do is ever repeat a joke, but I put them all together, and it's like 7 hours of one line.
0: Oh, wow.
1: You know, so it's 2,287 jokes or something.
0: How's that YouTube money? You know who opened my eyes to YouTube money? Was you that day at lunch 2 years ago when we were sitting there and you were explaining to me your income off YouTube and Facebook and all that?
1: Yeah. My YouTube stays pretty steady. Between that, Facebook, and TikTok, I average anywhere from like $4,000 to $5,000 a month.
0: $4,000 to $5,000, but that's on shorts. You can actually make some money on the long form videos.
1: Yeah, my podcast does okay on there. Mm-hmm. I have that hour long podcast I do weekly. Except last week because I was in Los Angeles having too much fun.
0: You know, we're bringing in about $30,000 a month off of our YouTube.
1: I believe it. Your long form videos are beautiful. Everything on them is absolutely gorgeous. You're shooting them right. Everything's framed right. It looks
0: colored,
1: fantastic.
0: Sound. Yeah. You know what it costs to do those? You know what it costs to do those videos?
1: Probably 60.
0: It really does. We eat up all the money in production. Seriously.
1: Yeah, yeah.
0: Because it takes four people to do it.
1: And I'm like, I look at yours, I look at mine, I'm like, well, mine is one guy in a garage. And I very rarely ever pay me, so it's not too bad.
0: Well, man, we look forward to seeing you next week. I'm throwing you a curveball. I don't know if you know this yet. I will not be here. Everybody else will, but I will be with Jay Leno, and we're doing the show from Jay. I'm doing the show with Jay Leno from Jay Leno's Garage next week. So I will have you on. I'll be remoted in, right, on one pod. Okay. So it'll sound like I'm there, but I'm not going to be here. And you know,
1: you're killing. You're never there. I never get to hang out with you anymore when I come.
0: Completely screwed you. But I mean, I got invited by Jay Leno on this date and had to be this date. I'm like,
1: I don't mind getting one up by Jay Leno.
0: So we will see you. You will be in Walnut Springs playing. Go to where do they go? The Roadhouse?
3: For tickets.
0: Yeah, just go to walnutspringsroadhouse.com, get tickets for Jerry Wayne, or just go to Walnut Springs Rally, get tickets for Jerry Wayne Longmire. If you're in Central Texas, come see him, and he's going to be on the show with us next Saturday also. I mean, Jerry's the only guy who I've ever had come replace me on a day that I couldn't be
5: That's
0: here.
5: That's right.
0: Yeah. That you were the only person in 20 years that I've ever handed the microphone to and walked away and said, he can handle this. And that'll happen again.
1: I like the way you did it, where you didn't tell me about it till 3 minutes before the show. That was my favorite part of that.
5: So true, we did.
0: You know, if he wants to do the first 2 hours,
3: yeah,
0: if you want to get up real early and do New York City and Philly and all that, because we were going to run a replay in those first 2 hours, because I'm not getting up at 3 in L.A. to do New York at 6. We'll talk about it when we get off there.
1: I'll get up early and do it. I need to sell tickets.
0: All right, man. We'll be back in a minute. My name's John Clay Wolf. That's Jerry Wayne Longmire. Come see him live in Walnut Springs, Texas at the Walnut Springs Roadhouse next Friday night. And he will be on the show next Saturday. And we will be live from Jay Leno's garage as well. Be right back.
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10: Good Saturday morning. A very mild start with temperatures that have only cooled into the middle to even upper 70s, a sign of warmer weather. We'll bounce back with a mix of sunshine and clouds with high temperatures in the middle 90s, but feeling like the triple digits. Watch out for a few afternoon and evening thunderstorms. Damaging winds, the primary concern, but a better coverage going into Sunday. From the WCNC Weather Impact Team, I'm meteorologist Becca Birdsall.
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12: It's bow time.
13: Breakfast burritos are back in more ways than one. Take your pick between the original burrito with big bow flavor or the new Fuego burrito with a bold ghost pepper sauce and warm tortilla that turns up the heat.
12: It's bow time.
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1: The Bee Gees are the most extraordinary, gifted. I mean, this is a... I can't listen to the Bee Gees. Too much for me. It's too strong a feeling. They're up there with the Beatles for me.
2: 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Just the quality of the melodies, the production.
1: And we consider ourselves macho Irish rock stars, but we have been undone by the Bee Gees. We haven't told this to anyone else.
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9: 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Mechanic. 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Click email John. Particularly classic and collector car mechanic would even be better. That's what you're going to be working on. So I don't need an electronic diag guy. I need somebody that's an all-around cowboy. 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And that job was available as of yesterday because we had to shoot somebody.
10: Whoa, we're not like shoot what? Somebody, literally, no.
9: Yeah.
10: Not that.
9: But, you know, let them go.
10: Wait, I mean, a mechanic didn't cut it? No way. There's not. That's not possible. I mean, how many mechanics have worked here?
9: It was not here. It's up there in St.
10: Louis.
9: But with... Not that many. Really.
10: Not that many.
9: No. I mean, over 3 years, that fire chicken ate a few people.
10: Uh-huh. How many?
9: Three people.
10: Four? At least four.
9: Yeah, but it's really the dumbass factor. It's just, you know, when you're desperate, you grab people that you normally wouldn't hire. And when you're out in the middle of the woods like this, you just grab... Where do you live? Oh, I live about 10 miles down the road. All right, you're hired.
11: You're in.
9: You know,
11: yeah,
9: because you can't be that picky. But now we've got some pretty good people. One of the better ones is a guy that lives 4 miles down the road. I'm like, where the hell have you been for 3 years? You know, and he's doing great.
10: My favorite's the guy from Chicago that drove in.
9: The body man?
10: Yeah.
9: The listener, Bill?
10: Yeah.
9: The alcoholic?
10: Yeah, basically drink every alcohol that you had at the saloon.
9: Yes.
12: You clean the joint out. Yeah. So literally, I admire that. I mean, that's Texas. You got to be dedicated, man.
9: So we had a listener in Chicago that was listening to me complain about restoring this car, and he called in and said, hey, I can do this car. And I was like, okay. And the more he talked, the more he sounded like he could. I'm sitting here, got off the radio one day. They called from the roadhouse in town, said, hey, there's a fellow here from Chicago looking for you. No joke. I talked to him on the radio. That was it. He got in the car and drove here. And I was thinking, you know, he must not have had a lot going on in his life.
11: That's easy.
9: If he called unannounced, he showed up with his tools. I gave him a place to stay. He started going. And then it took about 4 days.
10: Four?
9: And the guys were like, hey, man, this guy's an alcoholic. I'm like, well, you know, an alcoholic can be a good worker. Some of the best workers I've ever had are alcoholics. Let's give him a shot. It's not my job to measure his drinking.
12: Yeah.
9: Right. Because an alcoholic knows if they've got a place where they will stay employed, if they just are functioning, then they'll stay with you for 30 years. So I'm like, hey, this might be a keeper. The alcoholic part did not turn me off at all, but he's a hardcore vodka alcoholic.
11: Yeah, that's the end of the road.
9: That's the end of the road.
11: Yeah,
9: that's a different, right?
11: Yeah.
9: And, he talked me into a lot of things, and then it just got to the point where they're just like, he's just wasted all the time, so I had to give a... Oh, and he was at the cantina in town in the roadhouse making an ass of himself, being all drunk at the bar.
11: Oh.
9: Several times.
12: That's not good. Yeah, vodka's...
9: So we had to pull a gun out and say, Bill, it's been nice to see you, but...
12: Vodka's kind of like time travel. You remind me so much of Jackie Brown when you talk about your rapid turnover rate sometimes. Like, you remember, okay... Samuel Jackson takes De Niro to the back of his car and opens a trunk.
9: Right.
12: And De Niro says, who's that? And Sammy Jackson just as plain as day, an employee I had to let go.
9: Can I tell y'all y'all something?
12: Sure.
9: I'm trying to hire a mechanic in St. Louis.
12: Right.
9: And y'all aren't helping a damn thing.
12: Hey, you're the one said you shoot him, man.
9: Yeah, I said we had to shoot somebody.
12: Somebody blew my brains out.
9: Right. It was for good reason.
12: Old Mount ain't got a doing time kind of sensibility.
10: They need to know what they're getting into.
12: So
10: right?
12: How do they...
9: I can tell you the guy that manages the recon shop up there is a more professional... He's it's a good place. They're good at what they do. They're really good at what
5: they
9: do.
5: How do they apply?
9: They go to gmtvgarage.com, click email John, and I'll get you in touch with the owner of that recon facility up there that's got the cars, and we work with him, and it's a class act. Very class act. Okay, Chris in North Carolina, 75 vet, 85,000 mile T-top, 4-speed, so it's a stick shift.
6: Yes.
9: On a scale of 1 to 10, these cars aren't worth a lot of money. You know that already. How nice is it? Because they just made so many of those C4 vets. Wait, 1, 2, 3, C3 vets. Yeah, sorry.
6: I would say it's a good 8, especially what's been done to it.
9: Okay, the four speed stroked out to a 383. That doesn't really the spoiler kit. So is it like a shark kit or something? A Mako shark?
6: Yeah, kind of. A little spoiler across. Oh, it's got a wing across the back, and then the around the back, and then the hood. I mean, excuse me, around the sides and the hood. Little. I'll have to give you the pictures. I don't know.
9: I just sent your phone number. I just took a picture of your phone number and sent it to my agent, Hot Rod Kyle, and he's going to call you. And you send him those pictures, and y'all make a deal. He knows those vets the backside of his hand. And you know how you learn what those vets are worth? You know how you really learn? You lose your ass on them. And he's lost his ass on enough of them. He knows now. We'll be right back. Thank you for calling. My name's John Clay Wolf. 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

0: I know you've already got big plans for this $1,000. 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

a lot of talk about permanent daylight saving time, but now, of course, because everyone has to argue about everything, there's another bill that's been proposed. This one wants to make standard time permanent instead of daylight saving time permanent. We're never going to know what time it is. Honestly, at this point, just give me a microwave and a stove that adjusts the clocks when it's time, kind of automatically like our phones do, and I'll be fine.

0: 99.7 The Fox. I'm Jilly. This guy certainly had a night. Maybe it started off pretty good, but it didn't end very well. It all went down at a Walmart in Tennessee. Police got a call about this guy who had broken into the Walmart and was destroying items after hours. He must have really tuckered himself out, too, because when police arrived, they found him laying completely naked on a pallet of dog food. I'm telling you, at some point, this man's night took a turn. He's now facing multiple charges, public intoxication, disorderly conduct, vandalism, criminal trespass. And I can't help but wonder if he even remembers any of it. It's like The Hangover, except instead of Caesar's Palace, it's a Walmart in Tennessee.
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trick or treat. We're getting Nickelback for Halloween this year. I love that. New Nickelback is on the way. They released a new track a couple days ago called Rattle the Cages. New album will be out October 30th, and my fingers are crossed that that means we'll be getting a Nickelback tour sometime next year. 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

40% of Americans think they could make a penalty kick against a professional goalkeeper. We are nothing but confident. And I know that's a fact because the other day my husband was mad someone in the World Cup missed a penalty shot. And he goes, I could have made that. 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

0: Charlotte's 99.7 The Fox. I'm Chili. The next time you catch someone kind of glancing over at your phone, it's not necessarily because they're trying to get any sort of information. They're just trying to see what your background screen is. Apparently, people judge others based on what their phone background is. News to me. Almost a third of people believe that your background image on your phone reveals something about your personality. That I like my dog. You got me. Although now I may just change it to, hey, if you're reading this, mind your own business.
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0: In the Fox, Jilly, a woman named Tammy is in some trouble after sending multiple threatening text messages to multiple different men. Investigators say she sent a text to one man that just said, "I will kill you." That's pretty clear. She also sent a text to another gentleman that said, "I have a bullet with your name on it." And a few weeks ago, she texted her ex-boyfriend that she would, quote, "end your existence." Police found these texts in her phone, confirmed she was the sole person who had the phone, so of course she sent them, and she honestly didn't even deny it. She's just not sure why she was arrested. She says this is, quote, "just what girls do." Is it? And is there any doubt that she has Buck Cherry's Crazy Bitch as her ringtone?
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I've been watching season 3 of Quarterback, which just premiered on Netflix earlier this week, trying to, you know, feed my need for some sort of NFL football, even if it is in the form of a documentary reality show. But it's just a reminder, we're getting so close. 2 weeks from Thursday is August 6th. August 6th is the Hall of Fame game, which features the Panthers taking on the Cardinals. We're getting there. We're your home for the Carolina.

appreciate that the Rolling Stones know how to read the room. Mick Jagger says, listen, if Hackney Diamonds hadn't have done as well as it did, we would have never released Foreign Tongues. But obviously, people still want more Stones. I am people. 99.7.

0: 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I'm Jilly. So many great shows coming up. I know you want to be there for all of them, but maybe your bank account isn't quite allowing you to do that. 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Don't worry about it. We'll get you tickets to all of these shows. How about tickets for John Fogerty, James Taylor, Stained, and Motley Crue? It's the Great American Ticket Hall, and tickets for all of those shows can be yours just for listening to 99.7 The Fox. You have multiple chances to get in on our ticket haul every weekday. 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

I'm glad I'm not alone in this. A new survey finds that people prefer their movies to be a little bit shorter. The sweet spot for adults seems to be between 88 and 92 minutes. Then there's Avengers Doomsday, which is reportedly 2 hours and 46 minutes. That's a commitment. 99.7.

0: 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I'm Jilly. Over in Minnesota, there's a new bill that's just been signed allowing alcoholic beverages to be served at senior living facilities. They don't need to get a special retail license to do this. So all the seniors can have their happy hours. People were upset that they couldn't drink. I mean, of course they should be. They've lived life. They should be able to have a drink or two whenever they want, wherever they live. So now, at least in the state of Minnesota, senior living facilities can offer their residents drinks. And while we're on the subject, it's very important that if I end up in a senior living facility at some point in life, that it's in the state of Minnesota.
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Until It Sleeps. It's Metallica, Request for Keith. Thanks for listening in Rock Hill today. Appreciate you having us on, man. We're 99.7 The Fox. I'm Jilly. Robert Plant can do all sorts of music, and that includes Americana. Some of his more recent stuff is Americana-focused, and the Americana Music Association thinks he's pretty good at it. They're honoring him with their Lifetime Achievement Award in September. It's

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0: 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Jilly, I think this is something we've probably all wanted to do, but most of us have some sort of self-control. Unlike this woman, she just lost it. She was arrested after allegedly slapping another driver while waiting in a drive-thru because she believed it was taking too long for that man to get his order. Again, don't act like you haven't had that conversation with yourself. You're sitting in line at the drive-thru, stuck behind a car, like, what the hell did this person order? How is this taking so long? Except this person didn't just have that internal conversation. She got out of her car, walked up to the side of his car, and allegedly slapped him across the face. Like, screw your customized burger.
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I had a conversation with somebody about this, and we both agreed. No disrespect to The Who, but if you've heard Limp Bizkit's version of this, I think it's better.

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1: 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It's Rozak. Third place playoff in the World Cup. 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Third place is like, eh, okay, we got third place. 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

0: 99.7 The Fox. Did you know July is National Grilling Month? Of course you did. But did you know there are cardinal sins of grilling, the top five? Never touch another person's grill without permission. That goes without saying. Not allowing the meat to rest before serving it. Opening the lid unnecessarily. Backseat grilling. That's like backseat driving. Don't hang around the grill and tell somebody else what to do. And never press down on a burger with a spatula. There you go. Now you learned.
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I don't want to rush your weekend along, but set a reminder right now. 9 o'clock Monday morning. That's your first chance to win $1,000 in some gas cash. 13 chances to win with a keyword that

0: It's Rozak at 99.7 The Fox. If you're a big Seinfeld fan like I am, you probably have seen the episode where Kramer gets the ass man license plate. Well, that happened kind of in real life to a 76-year-old lady in Florida. She didn't request a vanity plate. She got one that was kind of naughty, and she freaked out. Her license plate said SQZ A55, which kind of looks like squeeze ASS. She went nuts. I would have kept it.
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0: 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It shows that it's not about life expectancy, it's more about lifestyle. People are still starting new things in their 40s rather than winding down. So, hey, there's hope for you.
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Go ahead and fight me on this one. It's Rozak, 99.7 The Fox. I don't think 10 was Pearl Jam's best album. I'm more of a Versus Vitology guy. What do you think?

0: So are you on board with the whole Sunshine Protection Act? What is that? It's Rozak 99.7 The Fox. The House passed a bill that would make daylight savings time permanent. It's got to go to the Senate. So that means it would be like this time of the year. We would never change the clocks back. We would just keep it like it is right now. Would you like that?
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99.7 The Fox. It's Rose Hackett. And yeah, I guess we're officially in hurricane season, but the National Weather Service said that this season going to be a little less crazy. So maybe fewer hurricanes this year. Let's hope.

0: So you know they have the closing ceremonies for the World Cup. Takes place 90 minutes before the final match tomorrow. Interesting lineup of people set to perform. I don't know how they're going to perform when I say this name. Tom Cruise, Post Malone will headline the closing ceremony. I want to see what Tom Cruise and Posty do together.
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$1,000 keywords. They're back on Monday. Set a reminder right now, 9 a.m. Do that on your phone. Say, hey, Siri, set a reminder, 9 a.m. Monday morning so I can win some money. $1,000 up for grabs. 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

0: So have you seen some of the video or images from the smoke of the wildfires that's in Canada that's covering areas like Minneapolis, Green Bay, Detroit, Pittsburgh, Cleveland, Buffalo? Just smoke, but it's not necessarily going to come down our way just yet. Maybe into Virginia, but we're clear skies and sailing here.
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13: When Democrats are messing up, I say it. 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
1: When it comes to breakfast cereals, which is your go-to? For me, it's always got to be Lucky Charms or Frosted Flakes. Hey, it's battle. 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Not Cheerios, not Frosted Flakes, not Cinnamon Toast Crunch, but Fruit Loops. 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Honestly, that feels pretty on brand. 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

with me because you look so fine that I really wanna make you mine. I say you look so fine that I really wanna make you mine. 4, 5, 6, come on and get your kicks. Now you don't.

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0: Here's your reminder that police officers also know how to use Instagram. Hey, what's up? It's Battle. A California man who wasn't legally allowed to possess firearms allegedly decided to post photos and videos of guns on his account. Investigators tracked his vehicle from Arizona to California, and after a brief chase, they reportedly found 9 weapons inside the abandoned car. The guy's now facing a federal gun charge. The lesson here is simple, boys and girls. If your hobby could send you to prison, maybe don't turn it into an unboxing series.
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a long history of making it rain, but usually not like this. Hey, it's battle. A Texas woman was practicing pole dancing inside of her apartment when the pole came loose and slammed into a ceiling sprinkler. Water immediately started pouring into the room, so she grabbed her dog and got out of there before firefighters arrived. Thankfully, nobody was hurt, but the apartment was soaked. But hey, on the bright side, she nailed the most expensive ending possible to that routine.

0: know, you should always check your license plate before putting it on the car. Hey, it's Battle. A 77-year-old Florida woman was randomly assigned a plate that reads SQZA55. Say it out loud and you'll understand why she's not thrilled about driving around her retirement community with it. The state says that she can replace it for free, but she said she may just keep it temporarily just to watch people's reaction. You know, honestly, at 77, you've earned the right to make traffic a little uncomfortable.
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